$8.03. Mostly shanty boards. Refuse shingles for roof and sides. $4. Lathes. $1.25. Two second-hand windows with glass. $2.43. 1,000 old brick. $4. Two casks of lime. $2.40. That was high. Hair, 31 cents, more than I needed. Mantel tree iron, 15 cents. Nails, $3.90. Hinges and screws, 14 cents. Latch, 10 cents. Chalk, a penny. Transportation, $1.40. I carried a good part on my back. In all, $28.12.5. My furniture consisted of a bed, a table, a desk, three chairs, a looking glass 3 inches in diameter, a pair of tongs and irons, a kettle, a skillet, and a frying pan.

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This is the house that I built. This is the man that lives in the house that I built. These are the folks that worry the man that lives in the house that I built. This is the house that I built. This is the man that lives in the house that I built. These are the folks that worry the man that lives in the house that I built. This is the house that I built. This is the man that lives in the house that I built. These are the folks that worry the man that lives in the house that I built.

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Everybody called her the white girl. But you all knew I had a little something, something on me. Cause my outer was slightly tan. Southern folk called me a yellow gal. I've been out here in this world for a while now.

one soda, others B12. Dr. Tishner has been implicated, but all of their seeds are incriminating evidence as far as my conception goes. My mother, she was indeed good, but I am most powerful.

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But what do you think? I mean, you make money off

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I make it.

0: Heather is in Yapton. Hello, Heather.
1: Hello, Adrian. I wonder if Fanny could help me with the name of a cheese that I can't remember.
2: Right.
1: I had it many years ago in Britain, but I believe it's Italian.
2: Right.
1: And it's in the shape of a large sausage pear shape, and it has
0: yes.
1: a core of butter in the middle.
2: Right. Oh, a core of butter.
0: A butter in the middle? Because I was doing all right until you got to that far, because it's kind of almost like an avocado
2: yes.
0: shape.
1: Yes, that's right. You can spread it with a cheese and butter.
0: Clean, kind of a creamy white colour.
1: Creamy white colour, and this is sort
0: I've
1: of yellowy
0: seen them,
1: butter core.
0: Yeah, I've seen them in the shops. They don't know what they call.
3: Right, there's one cheese, and I can't really pronounce it terribly well. I think it would be Caciocavallo.
0: Caciocavallo.
3: Yes, yes.
1: I've never seen it apart from one shop many years ago in Lyme Regis. I've never seen it.
0: Caciocavallo.
3: Yes, yes. Let me just say it again.
0: Say it again.
3: Caciocavallo.
1: I've never seen it.
0: Kind of a creamy white colour.
1: I can't remember.
2: Right.
1: Sort of yellowy butter core.
0: Yeah, I've seen them in the shops. They don't know what they call.
3: And it was. And you feel it was Italian, and it
1: was
3: wasn't
1: Italian.
3: A British. Gosh, well, this would be an Italian.
0: Caciocavallo sounds Italian.
3: Yes, this is an Italian cheese, a little similar to provolone.
0: That Caciocavallo.
3: Yes, yes. Let me just say it again.
0: Say it again.
3: Caciocavallo.
0: Caciocavallo.
3: Yes, yes. Let me just say it again.
0: Say it again.
3: Caciocavallo. I can't really pronounce
0: right.
3: it.
1: Thank you very much.
0: Take care, love.
1: Thank
0: nice to talk to you.
1: Bye bye.
0: Time out.
4: When it comes to sound advice, we pick people like us.
0: Oh.
3: That's fantastic.
0: I don't know who's on line 1A, but I'll say hello.
5: Hello.
0: Who's
5: there? It's Lizzie.
0: Hi, Lizzie.
5: Hi. Not just mice like cheese, gerbils like it too.
3: How interesting.
5: And it is lovely, and I cannot find any sort of replacement in England.
0: Dofino.
3: Dofino. So spell that for me.
5: D-O-F-I-N-O.
0: Dofino.
3: Dofino.
5: So they call it queso de la casa, which is house cheese.
0: Yeah.
5: D-O-F-I-N-O.
3: And what does it taste like?
5: Well, it's very like a sort of a very creamy Edam.
0: Dofina.
5: It really is such a nice cheese.
3: Ooh.
5: I can't think why no one's picked up on it over here, because it's beautiful for cooking. It's lovely in sandwiches.
3: Yes.
5: Medio kilo Dofino, por favor.
3: Oh, wow.
0: Buon perfecto. Bye-bye.

0: unexpected occurred.
1: Tobias!
2: Hello!
1: Tobias!
0: At this point, the television came back on the air.

The broadcast is interrupted. What had occurred? A film camera from the weekly newsreel was able to record some moments of the interruption. Here the rally is still proceeding in orderly fashion. People massed in front of an entrance to Central Committee headquarters. In the background, there are streams of people going away from the square. In the foreground, toward the balcony. Here, order has been restored temporarily. These recordings, too, give no indication of the nature of the disturbance.

0: work. Well, that's working.
1: Come on, everybody. Come on, come on. We got to sing all together tonight. About vibration, intimation, information.

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He's on Epstein's list. It was over in a moment, he had lost that final grip. All the lies had caught up with him, all the guilt he tried to flip. Well, he might have kept deceiving, but he made one fatal slip when he told them he fights pedos while on Epstein's list. He's on Epstein's list.

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1: Lil G, Lil G, Lil G, Lil G, Lil G, Lil G, Lil G, Lil G, Lil G, Lil G, Lil G, Lil G, Lil G, Lil G, Lil G, Lil G, Lil G, Lil G, Lil G, Lil G, Lil G, Lil G, Lil G, Lil G, Lil G, Lil G, Lil G, Lil G, 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G, Lil G, Lil G, Lil G, Lil G, Lil G, Lil G, Lil G, Lil G, Lil G, Lil G, Lil G, Lil G, Lil G, Lil G, Lil G, Lil G

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This frequency has been used by a secret society in conjunction with Lucifer to lure and prey on innocent prey, prey, prey, prey, prey, on innocent prey, prey, prey, prey, prey. 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While

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Top gang, y'all walking like mice. Russian chopper, but it came from a summer. Shot his spit on a dick like a llama. Coca raised that bitch like a mama. 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